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With one I'll remain. Oh, that's how my old heartache starts. You know, one has got brown eyes and the other's eyes are blue. To one I am tied, to the other I guess

It's Leve on World Cafe with Silver Lining. She once covered a Phoebe Bridgers song. I'm playing a Phoebe Bridgers song. I'm just like Leve. Okay, this is new music from Phoebe. New album is called Lost Weekend, due out August 14th. This song is called Lost Boys.

0: John Batiste here on KRVS and the Medicine Ball Caravan. Hey, don't go anywhere. We're going to take a 2-minute break and we'll be back with music from Deep Sea Diver doing a Massive Attack cover. 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
1: 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I'm NPR's Debbie Elliott. 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
0: All right, Cecil Doyle, back here with more Medicine Ball Caravan. On radio that sounds like home. Okay, thought we'd start this second hour with some new music. Got new sounds here from Deep Sea Diver doing a Massive Attack cover of Teardrop.

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